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More happy music. 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Sunshine Radio. Happy music. Happy life.

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But when I lean for the kiss, you said I'll probably send you some pics. And I'm

And I touched your face, narcotic mindful lace, Mary Jane. And I called your name like an addicted to cocaine, calls all the stuff you'd rather blame. And I touched your face, narcotic mindful lace, Mary Jane. And

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More happy music. Këtë lunë, bijetëm hit. Sunshine Radio. Happy music. Happy life.

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Kueti luna pi jedem hit. Sunshine Radio. Happy music. Happy.

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Bad habits lead to white ice stains. Not happy music. Now I'm walking on sunshine. Quetti luna pe jedem hit. Wherever, wherever. Sunshine Radio. Happy music. Happy life.

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Are you with me? Are you with me?

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I know that we are young and I know that you may love me, but I just can't be with you like this anymore.

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Oh, she's sweet but a psycho. 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I don't wanna rock, DJ. Quetti luna bi jedem hit. 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

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Happy music. Happy life.